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106.2 The Beat of Bollywood. Got a song in your head right now? 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
2: BBC News with Fiona MacDonald. Counting is underway in state elections in Saxony-Anhalt in former East Germany, where the far-right AfD party is on course to establish an emphatic lead over its rivals. Exit polls give the AfD more than 44% of the vote. Support for the CDU party of the German Chancellor Friedrich Merz has halved. The President of the European Commission, Ursula von der Leyen, is visiting Greenland in a show of support for the governments of Greenland and Denmark. Her visit comes in the face of President Trump's hints of annexation of the strategic island. Police in the US city of Miami say an Amazon cargo plane overran a runway when it landed at Miami International Airport, killing at least five people. Three people are in critical condition. Nepal will hold a national day of mourning on Monday, the 13th day since the mudslide, which destroyed the main border crossing with China at Girong in late August, in line with a traditional Hindu period of mourning. Rescue efforts are continuing in the Indian capital, Delhi, to remove debris and find survivors under the rubble of a collapsed student hostel. At least five people have died. Police in Chile arrested at least 20 people at a rally for the victims of the military coup in 1973, which brought General Augusto Pinochet to power. Protesters threw Molotov cocktails, stones and fireworks at police. Iran's top negotiator has threatened a faster and more forceful response to US attacks as hostilities between the two sides escalate. On Saturday, Washington said it struck Iranian oil tankers. And World Football's governing body says its president Gianni Infantino will stand for re-election in March. Mr. Infantino has been under pressure since his plan to sell stakes in FIFA competitions to private investment firms was scrapped.
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3: नमस्ते बहन और भाइयों, बड़े ही कम शब्दों में आपको सुनाना चाहता हूँ।
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1: Forget coffee, chai. He has got your morning kick. UAE's number one way to rise and shine. 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
5: This is the Big Breakfast only on Big 106.2. मैं हूँ अपनी आपके साथ. Good morning. हर कोई छुट्टी deserve करता है यार. 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It's the 7th of September. Gonna kick start this morning with wrapping up the Monday blues. आप और मैं मिलके wrap up करेंगे. But with that, Dubai Police is taking its AI push a step further, deploying 36 software robots to handle repetitive tasks. Gonna talk about that in this hour. You keep it locked to Big 106.2. Good morning.

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0: Big traffic brought to you by selfdrive.ae.
5: It's the morning rush, especially Monday morning rush. Har koi late hi nikal raha hota, late ho jata hai. Expect heavier traffic, of course. On the main routes connecting Sharjah and Dubai, Sheikh Zayed Road par extra time leke chalna kyunki late ho sakte ho. And bosses, agar aap sun rahe ho to late ho gaye to yaar 5-10 minute chalta hai. Aaj Monday hai, you can actually skip that out. Keep it locked to Big 106.2.
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1: BBC News with Fiona MacDonald. Counting is underway in state elections in Saxony-Anhalt in former East Germany, where the far-right AfD party is on course to establish an emphatic lead over its rivals. Exit polls give the AfD more than 44% of the vote. Support for the CDU party of the German Chancellor Friedrich Merz has halved. The President of the European Commission, Ursula von der Leyen, is visiting Greenland in a show of support for the governments of Greenland and Denmark. Her visit comes in the face of President Trump's hints of annexation of the strategic island. Police in the US city of Miami say an Amazon cargo plane overran a runway when it landed at Miami International Airport, killing at least five people. Three people are in critical condition. Nepal will hold a national day of mourning on Monday, the 13th day since the mudslide, which destroyed the main border crossing with China at Girong in late August, in line with a traditional Hindu period of mourning. Rescue efforts are continuing in the Indian capital, Delhi, to remove debris and find survivors under the rubble of a collapsed student hostel. At least five people have died. Police in Chile arrested at least 20 people at a rally for the victims of the military coup in 1973, which brought General Augusto Pinochet to power. Protesters threw Molotov cocktails, stones and fireworks at police. Iran's top negotiator has threatened a faster and more forceful response to US attacks as hostilities between the two sides escalate. On Saturday, Washington said it struck Iranian oil tankers. And World Football's governing body says its president Gianni Infantino will stand for re-election in March. Mr. Infantino has been under pressure since his plan to sell stakes in FIFA competitions to private investment firms was scrapped.
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2: नमस्ते बहनों और भाइयों, बड़े ही कम शब्दों में आपको सुनाने चाहता हूँ।
3: सत श्री अकाल, नमस्कार, आदाब।
0: Forget coffee, chai. He has got your morning kick. UAE's number one way to rise and shine. The Big Breakfast with Sid on Big 106.2. 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
4: 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It's a good morning, 7th of September. Of course, I'm filling up for Sid. छुट्टी है यार, अब हर किसी का मंडे ब्लूज नहीं होता लक्ष्मण. हैविंग सेड दैट, कमिंग अप नेक्स्ट इज द बिग चेक इन. बिग बॉस 20 सीजन आ चुका है. कौन कौन से कंटेस्टेंट्स है, फर्स्ट एपिसोड भी ऑन एयर हो चुका है. सलमान खान इज बैक. टॉक अबाउट दैट, द लिस्ट ऑफ कंटेस्टेंट्स. आई विल लर्न, कीप इट लॉक्ड टू बिग 106.2.

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11: 39 degrees out there. It's going to be soon 42 and sunnier, of course. Filhal, humidity jo hai 44% pe chal rahi hai.
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3: BBC News with Fiona MacDonald. Counting is underway in state elections in Saxony-Anhalt in former East Germany, where the far-right AfD party is on course to establish an emphatic lead over its rivals. Exit polls give the AfD more than 44% of the vote. Support for the CDU party of the German Chancellor Friedrich Merz has halved. The President of the European Commission, Ursula von der Leyen, is visiting Greenland in a show of support for the governments of Greenland and Denmark. Her visit comes in the face of President Trump's hints of annexation of the strategic island. Police in the US city of Miami say an Amazon cargo plane overran a runway when it landed at Miami International Airport, killing at least five people. Three people are in critical condition. Nepal will hold a national day of mourning on Monday, the 13th day since the mudslide, which destroyed the main border crossing with China at Girong in late August, in line with a traditional Hindu period of mourning. Rescue efforts are continuing in the Indian capital Delhi to remove debris and find survivors under the rubble of a collapsed student hostel. At least five people have died. Police in Chile arrested at least 20 people at a rally for the victims of the military coup in 1973, which brought General Augusto Pinochet to power. Protesters threw Molotov cocktails, stones and fireworks at police. Iran's top negotiator has threatened a faster and more forceful response to US attacks as hostilities between the two sides escalate. On Saturday, Washington said it struck Iranian oil tankers. And World Football's governing body says its president Gianni Infantino will stand for re-election in March. Mr. Infantino has been under pressure since his plan to sell stakes in FIFA competitions to private investment firms was scrapped.
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6: 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Good morning. I'm filling up for Sid, of course, because वो छुट्टी पर है। आपकी छुट्टी नहीं है, मैं याद दिला रही हूँ। Monday है आज, Monday blues. If you, it's really hitting hard. इस आवर में आप चल सकते हो जर्मनी। बिग चेक इन टू जर्मनी का टाइम हो चुका है। ऑल यू हैव टू डू इज टाइप बिग चेक इन स्पेस योर नेम एंड सेंड इट टू 0543091062। इट्स एन ऑल पेयर एक्सपेंस ट्रिप। करना क्या है, लिखना है बिग चेक इन स्पेस योर नेम एंड भेजो इस व्हाट्सएप नंबर पर 0543091062।

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3: Biggest pressure points this morning rush, of course, has to be Dubai Sharjah commute with heavy delays on Emirates Road, E311. Inside Dubai, there are reported incidents affecting Sheikh Zayed Road near Zabil Park, Sheikh Mohammed bin Zayed Road around Russell Core, Industrial Area 3 and Al Ghazez. Al Ittihad Street near Al Mamzar par bhi aapko delays mil jayenge. Iske ilawa kahin aur phase ho traffic mein, do let me know. Call karke 800-1062 par.
0: 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Rent a car starting from 1099 dirhams a month flat rate with zero penalty on early returns. 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
1: BBC News with Fiona MacDonald. Counting is underway in state elections in Saxony-Anhalt in former East Germany, where the far-right AfD party is on course to establish an emphatic lead over its rivals. Exit polls give the AfD more than 44% of the vote. Support for the CDU party of the German Chancellor Friedrich Merz has halved. The President of the European Commission, Ursula von der Leyen, is visiting Greenland in a show of support for the governments of Greenland and Denmark. Her visit comes in the face of President Trump's hints of annexation of the strategic island. Police in the US city of Miami say an Amazon cargo plane overran a runway when it landed at Miami International Airport, killing at least five people. Three people are in critical condition. Nepal will hold a national day of mourning on Monday, the 13th day since the mudslide, which destroyed the main border crossing with China at Girong in late August, in line with a traditional Hindu period of mourning. Rescue efforts are continuing in the Indian capital, Delhi, to remove debris and find survivors under the rubble of a collapsed student hostel. At least five people have died. Police in Chile arrested at least 20 people at a rally for the victims of the military coup in 1973, which brought General Augusto Pinochet to power. Protesters threw Molotov cocktails, stones and fireworks at police. Iran's top negotiator has threatened a faster and more forceful response to US attacks as hostilities between the two sides escalate. On Saturday, Washington said it struck Iranian oil tankers. And World Football's governing body says its president Gianni Infantino will stand for re-election in March. Mr. Infantino has been under pressure since his plan to sell stakes in FIFA competitions to private investment firms was scrapped.
0: Fan Network News from the BBC. Great coverage, vibrant colour, natural finish. All in just 5 minutes. 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
0: 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He has got your morning kick. UAE's number one way to rise and shine. 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
4: It's windy out there and that is why आपको feel नहीं होगा कि temperature फिलहाल 39 degree Celsius है. It doesn't feel like that. It feels कि शायद कम है, 35 at least तक है. Humidity on 46%.
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1: Big 106.2 पे मैं हूँ अवनी आपके साथ and here's a good news for students and for parents but a very important one. Dubai schools are revising their October half term dates. The break will now come 1 week earlier. छुट्टी पहले ही हो जाएगी तो बच्चों की छुट्टी जो है October 12 to 16 होगी followed by the weekend and that makes the returning to school on Monday which is October 19th. It's been advised कि आप अपने calendars पहले से check कर लो because छुट्टी की बात हो और सबसे पहले हमारा ट्रैवल प्लान ना हो या फिर बच्चे खुश ना हो ऐसा कैसे हो सकता है. द वाइब इज एक्चुअली दिस. छुट्टी की बात करेगा कौन नहीं नाचेगा. बट इट्स गोइंग टू बी अ विन विन फॉर यू बिकॉज दिस बैक टू स्कूल सीजन इट्स टाइम टू पावर अप फॉर एआई एम्प्लीफाइड लर्निंग. 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
1: BBC News with Fiona MacDonald. Counting is underway in state elections in Saxony-Anhalt in former East Germany, where the far-right AfD party is on course to establish an emphatic lead over its rivals. Exit polls give the AfD more than 44% of the vote. Support for the CDU party of the German Chancellor Friedrich Merz has halved. The President of the European Commission, Ursula von der Leyen, is visiting Greenland in a show of support for the governments of Greenland and Denmark. Her visit comes in the face of President Trump's hints of annexation of the strategic island. Police in the US city of Miami say an Amazon cargo plane overran a runway when it landed at Miami International Airport, killing at least five people. Three people are in critical condition. Nepal will hold a national day of mourning on Monday, the 13th day since the mudslide, which destroyed the main border crossing with China at Girong in late August, in line with a traditional Hindu period of mourning. Rescue efforts are continuing in the Indian capital Delhi to remove debris and find survivors under the rubble of a collapsed student hostel. At least five people have died. Police in Chile arrested at least 20 people at a rally for the victims of the military coup in 1973, which brought General Augusto Pinochet to power. Protesters threw Molotov cocktails, stones and fireworks at police. Iran's top negotiator has threatened a faster and more forceful response to US attacks as hostilities between the two sides escalate. On Saturday, Washington said it struck Iranian oil tankers. And world football's governing body says its president Gianni Infantino will stand for re-election in March. Mr. Infantino has been under pressure since his plan to sell stakes in FIFA competitions to private investment firms was scrapped.
0: Fan Network News from the BBC. 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
1: BBC News with Fiona MacDonald. Counting is underway in state elections in Saxony-Anhalt in former East Germany, where the far-right AfD party is on course to establish an emphatic lead over its rivals. Exit polls give the AfD more than 44% of the vote. Support for the CDU party of the German Chancellor Friedrich Merz has halved. The President of the European Commission, Ursula von der Leyen, is visiting Greenland in a show of support for the governments of Greenland and Denmark. Her visit comes in the face of President Trump's hints of annexation of the strategic island. Police in the US city of Miami say an Amazon cargo plane overran a runway when it landed at Miami International Airport, killing at least five people. Three people are in critical condition. Nepal will hold a national day of mourning on Monday, the 13th day since the mudslide, which destroyed the main border crossing with China at Girong in late August, in line with a traditional Hindu period of mourning. Rescue efforts are continuing in the Indian capital, Delhi, to remove debris and find survivors under the rubble of a collapsed student hostel. At least five people have died. Police in Chile arrested at least 20 people at a rally for the victims of the military coup in 1973, which brought General Augusto Pinochet to power. Protesters threw Molotov cocktails, stones and fireworks at police. Iran's top negotiator has threatened a faster and more forceful response to US attacks as hostilities between the two sides escalate. On Saturday, Washington said it struck Iranian oil tankers. And World Football's governing body says its president Gianni Infantino will stand for re-election in March. Mr. Infantino has been under pressure since his plan to sell stakes in FIFA competitions to private investment firms was scrapped.
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1: BBC News with Fiona MacDonald. Counting is underway in state elections in Saxony-Anhalt in former East Germany, where the far-right AfD party is on course to establish an emphatic lead over its rivals. Exit polls give the AfD more than 44% of the vote. Support for the CDU party of the German Chancellor Friedrich Merz has halved. The President of the European Commission, Ursula von der Leyen, is visiting Greenland in a show of support for the governments of Greenland and Denmark. Her visit comes in the face of President Trump's hints of annexation of the strategic island. Police in the US city of Miami say an Amazon cargo plane overran a runway when it landed at Miami International Airport, killing at least five people. Three people are in critical condition. Nepal will hold a national day of mourning on Monday, the 13th day since the mudslide, which destroyed the main border crossing with China at Girong in late August, in line with a traditional Hindu period of mourning. Rescue efforts are continuing in the Indian capital, Delhi, to remove debris and find survivors under the rubble of a collapsed student hostel. At least five people have died. Police in Chile arrested at least 20 people at a rally for the victims of the military coup in 1973, which brought General Augusto Pinochet to power. Protesters threw Molotov cocktails, stones and fireworks at police. Iran's top negotiator has threatened a faster and more forceful response to US attacks as hostilities between the two sides escalate. On Saturday, Washington said it struck Iranian oil tankers. And World Football's governing body says its president Gianni Infantino will stand for re-election in March. Mr. Infantino has been under pressure since his plan to sell stakes in FIFA competitions to private investment firms was scrapped.
0: Fan Network News from the BBC. Great coverage, vibrant colour, natural finish, all in just 5 minutes. Henna Speedy Easy Hair Colour, made in Italy. 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
8: It was windy in the morning, लेकिन अभी फिलहाल 39 degrees हो रहा है, which actually feels like 45 degrees.
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4: Hi Norag, where are you from, Nora? I am assuming you're not from India or Pakistan.
5: From Syria.
4: Syria, wow, that's again a beautiful place. I've never been to Syria. If at all I travel to Syria ever, one place that you recommend that I should go, or one thing that I should eat there?
5: You should eat halal jibin. It's very delicious place.
4: Nora, are you excited? If at all we choose you and take you to Germany, will you be trying some Indian food with us?
5: Yeah.
4: We're going to play this fun game with you. If you manage to give me the right answer, you will be shortlisted for this lovely trip that we are taking to Germany. You have to tell me which one is a German delicacy or a German dish, all right?
5: Yeah.
4: Roast Hendel chicken, chicken tikka masala or fried chicken. Which of these is a German delicacy?
5: Which one is Germany?
4: Yes.
5: Roast Hendel chicken.
4: Absolutely correct. Congratulations. You are shortlisted. Fingers crossed. Hopefully the next call that you get is Nora, pack your bag. I want to ask you a question, Nora. How did you participate? How did you send us a message?
5: I am on Instagram page.
4: Oh.
0: Keep your evenings electric. 5 p.m. to 9 p.m. The Big Thrill with Mansi. 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
6: E11 and E311, these are the slow moving stretches, and thoda sa aapko congestion mil jayega around Business Bay and the World Trade Center area. There is some build up around Alkhil Road and Maidan and Business Bay. Kahin aur phansi ho traffic mein, do let me know. 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
1: BBC News with Fiona MacDonald. Counting is underway in state elections in Saxony-Anhalt in former East Germany, where the far-right AfD party is on course to establish an emphatic lead over its rivals. Exit polls give the AfD more than 44% of the vote. Support for the CDU party of the German Chancellor Friedrich Merz has halved. The President of the European Commission, Ursula von der Leyen, is visiting Greenland in a show of support for the governments of Greenland and Denmark. Her visit comes in the face of President Trump's hints of annexation of the strategic island. Police in the US city of Miami say an Amazon cargo plane overran a runway when it landed at Miami International Airport, killing at least five people. Three people are in critical condition. Nepal will hold a national day of mourning on Monday, the 13th day since the mudslide, which destroyed the main border crossing with China at Girong in late August, in line with a traditional Hindu period of mourning. Rescue efforts are continuing in the Indian capital, Delhi, to remove debris and find survivors under the rubble of a collapsed student hostel. At least five people have died. Police in Chile arrested at least 20 people at a rally for the victims of the military coup in 1973, which brought General Augusto Pinochet to power. Protesters threw Molotov cocktails, stones and fireworks at police. Iran's top negotiator has threatened a faster and more forceful response to US attacks as hostilities between the two sides escalate. On Saturday, Washington said it struck Iranian oil tankers. And World Football's governing body says its president Gianni Infantino will stand for re-election in March. Mr. Infantino has been under pressure since his plan to sell stakes in FIFA competitions to private investment firms was scrapped.
0: Fan Network News from the BBC. Great coverage, vibrant colour, natural finish. All in just 5 minutes. Henna Speedy Easy Hair Colour. Made in Italy. 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
7: Sheikh Zayed Road पर आपको congestion मिल सकता है. While Alkhel Road is busy around Business Bay, Alcooz and Russell Core. E311 पर भी आपको delays मिल सकते हैं. Particularly around Dubai Sharjah border. अगर कहीं पर और traffic मिलता है, do let me know. 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
1: 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Rent a car starting from 1,099 dirhams a month, flat rate, with zero penalty on early returns. 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
1: BBC News with Fiona MacDonald. Counting is underway in state elections in Saxony-Anhalt in former East Germany, where the far-right AfD party is on course to establish an emphatic lead over its rivals. Exit polls give the AfD more than 44% of the vote. Support for the CDU party of the German Chancellor Friedrich Merz has halved. The President of the European Commission, Ursula von der Leyen, is visiting Greenland in a show of support for the governments of Greenland and Denmark. Her visit comes in the face of President Trump's hints of annexation of the strategic island. Police in the US city of Miami say an Amazon cargo plane overran a runway when it landed at Miami International Airport, killing at least five people. Three people are in critical condition. Nepal will hold a national day of mourning on Monday, the 13th day since the mudslide, which destroyed the main border crossing with China at Girong in late August, in line with a traditional Hindu period of mourning. Rescue efforts are continuing in the Indian capital, Delhi, to remove debris and find survivors under the rubble of a collapsed student hostel. At least five people have died. Police in Chile arrested at least 20 people at a rally for the victims of the military coup in 1973, which brought General Augusto Pinochet to power. Protesters threw Molotov cocktails, stones and fireworks at police. Iran's top negotiator has threatened a faster and more forceful response to US attacks as hostilities between the two sides escalate. On Saturday, Washington said it struck Iranian oil tankers. And World Football's governing body says its president Gianni Infantino will stand for re-election in March. Mr. Infantino has been under pressure since his plan to sell stakes in FIFA competitions to private investment firms was scrapped.
0: Fan Network News from the BBC. Great coverage, vibrant colour, natural finish, all in just 5 minutes. 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

0: Autobahns, majestic Bavarian castles, the ultimate European adventure is calling your name. 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
3: Hi Nora! Where are you from, Nora? I'm assuming you're not from India or Pakistan.
4: From Syria.
3: Syria! Wow! That's again a beautiful place. I've never been to Syria. If at all I travel to Syria ever, one place that you recommend that I should go or one thing that I should eat there?
4: You should eat halal jibin. It's very delicious place.
3: Nora, are you excited? If at all we choose you and take you to Germany, will you be trying some Indian food with us?
4: Yeah.
3: We're going to play this fun game with you. If you manage to give me the right answer, you will be shortlisted for this lovely trip that we are taking to Germany. You have to tell me which one is a German delicacy or a German dish, all right?
4: Yeah.
3: Roast Hendel chicken, chicken tikka masala or fried chicken. Which of these is a German delicacy?
4: Which one is Germany?
3: Yes.
4: Roast Hendel chicken.
3: Absolutely correct. Congratulations. You are shortlisted. Fingers crossed. Hopefully the next call that you get is Nora, pack your bag. I want to ask you a question, Nora. How did you participate? How did you send us a message?
4: I am on Instagram page.
3: Oh.
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10: It's 37 degrees out there, but feels like 45 because humidity जो है 60% में चल रही है.
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1: BBC News with Fiona MacDonald. Counting is underway in state elections in Saxony-Anhalt in former East Germany, where the far-right AfD party is on course to establish an emphatic lead over its rivals. Exit polls give the AfD more than 44% of the vote. Support for the CDU party of the German Chancellor Friedrich Merz has halved. The President of the European Commission, Ursula von der Leyen, is visiting Greenland in a show of support for the governments of Greenland and Denmark. Her visit comes in the face of President Trump's hints of annexation of the strategic island. Police in the US city of Miami say an Amazon cargo plane overran a runway when it landed at Miami International Airport, killing at least five people. Three people are in critical condition. Nepal will hold a national day of mourning on Monday, the 13th day since the mudslide, which destroyed the main border crossing with China at Girong in late August, in line with a traditional Hindu period of mourning. Rescue efforts are continuing in the Indian capital, Delhi, to remove debris and find survivors under the rubble of a collapsed student hostel. At least five people have died. Police in Chile arrested at least 20 people at a rally for the victims of the military coup in 1973, which brought General Augusto Pinochet to power. Protesters threw Molotov cocktails, stones and fireworks at police. Iran's top negotiator has threatened a faster and more forceful response to US attacks as hostilities between the two sides escalate. On Saturday, Washington said it struck Iranian oil tankers. And World Football's governing body says its president Gianni Infantino will stand for re-election in March. Mr. Infantino has been under pressure since his plan to sell stakes in FIFA competitions to private investment firms was scrapped.
0: Fan Network News from the BBC. Great coverage, vibrant colour, natural finish. All in just 5 minutes. Henna Speedy Easy Hair Colour. 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
8: Evening rush is picking up. E11 Sheikh Zayed Road par aapko condition mil sakta hai. While Alkhel Road can see slower pockets around Alkhuz, Medan and Ras Al Khor. 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
0: Get ready for school with selfdrive.ae. Rent a car starting from 1,099 dirhams a month, flat rate, with zero penalty on early returns. Big 106.2. 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
1: BBC News with Fiona MacDonald. Counting is underway in state elections in Saxony-Anhalt in former East Germany, where the far-right AfD party is on course to establish an emphatic lead over its rivals. Exit polls give the AfD more than 44% of the vote. Support for the CDU party of the German Chancellor Friedrich Merz has halved. The President of the European Commission, Ursula von der Leyen, is visiting Greenland in a show of support for the governments of Greenland and Denmark. Her visit comes in the face of President Trump's hints of annexation of the strategic island. Police in the US city of Miami say an Amazon cargo plane overran a runway when it landed at Miami International Airport, killing at least five people. Three people are in critical condition. Nepal will hold a national day of mourning on Monday, the 13th day since the mudslide, which destroyed the main border crossing with China at Girong in late August, in line with a traditional Hindu period of mourning. Rescue efforts are continuing in the Indian capital, Delhi, to remove debris and find survivors under the rubble of a collapsed student hostel. At least five people have died. Police in Chile arrested at least 20 people at a rally for the victims of the military coup in 1973, which brought General Augusto Pinochet to power. Protesters threw Molotov cocktails, stones and fireworks at police. Iran's top negotiator has threatened a faster and more forceful response to US attacks as hostilities between the two sides escalate. On Saturday, Washington said it struck Iranian oil tankers. And World Football's governing body says its president Gianni Infantino will stand for re-election in March. Mr. Infantino has been under pressure since his plan to sell stakes in FIFA competitions to private investment firms was scrapped.
0: Fan Network News from the BBC. Great coverage, vibrant colour, natural finish, all in just 5 minutes. 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
1: Good evening. This is the Big Thrill. Monday hai, but man lagana zaruri hai. All set to keep your company here until 9. Fantastic music, great company. And of course, we had a packed weekend. I met so many of you at the screening of Oh My Dog, and oh my god, what a movie. If you've not seen, please go and watch it. Filhal, every single evening jab aap ghar ki or jaate hain, while you're stuck in the traffic jam, we jam here with the karaoke. Gana aaya na aaya, agar gaane ka shauk hai, then this is it. The only exclusive platform for bathroom singers. Coming up in just a bit, kickstarting the show with

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4: 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It's still 38 degrees. Low जाना है around 33. Humidity फिलहाल आज कम है 45% पर.
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1: BBC News with David Harper. Chancellor Friedrich Merz says Germany is facing a tectonic shift in party politics following the far-right AfD's decisive victory in the eastern state of Saxony-Anhalt. The party won almost 44% of the vote, just short of an outright majority. After three rounds of talks with President Trump's envoys, President Zelensky has said the most important thing is to continue working together to keep diplomacy going. Without citing any tangible results, he said the discussions centred on Ukraine's air defence needs. Latvia has become the first European country to ban the import of books and newspapers from Russia and Belarus. It said the move was aimed at strengthening the resilience of society and reducing vulnerabilities in the information space. The funeral of the convicted war criminal Ratko Mladic is taking place in the Serbian capital Belgrade. The 84-year-old died 2 weeks ago in prison in The Hague. Hundreds of migrants in Kenya are rushing to process their travel documents. It comes ahead of a deadline set by President William Ruto for foreigners running unregistered small businesses to cease work. Jaguar Land Rover has confirmed it is to cut 4,000 jobs. The British carmaker has been struggling with Chinese competition, US tariffs and the transition to electric vehicles. The cuts will happen over the next 2 years. And that's the latest BBC News.
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6: Last hour it was 38, now it's 39. Low jayega around 33. Humidity is not bad today. Filhal 43% par.
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0: Big Thrill with Mansi on Big 106.2. The Beat of Bollywood.
1: Monday ki sham, the traffic is very, very slow moving. And while you're stuck in traffic, we're playing the 5-second rule. Fun game. You get 5 seconds. I give you a few categories. Teen cheeze batani hoti hai 5 second ke andar. Joining us is Megha. How was your Monday, Megha?
2: Hi, Monday is really good. It's the first Monday I'm off, actually.
1: Very nice. Nothing better than that. First Monday, which is off. What do you do?
2: I do photography and content creation.
1: Oh my God, creative. Okay, Megha, I was just discussing this unpopular opinion. Every friendship, you know, uske apne rules hote hain, apne boundaries hote hain. Mm-hmm. But hypothetically, if your best friend is not friends with someone, probably that person has not been good to her, will you be friends with that person? Ya phir dost ka dushman is the theory?
2: I think it depends on how bad it was between them. I mean, itna bhi nahi, they just don't like each other, aise karke, so I will be friends.
1: If I just reverse the situation, somebody has done bad to you, and your mm-hmm. best friend is still friends with them, how would you feel?
2: She can be friends with them, it's okay.
1: She's so nonchalant. I want to be like you because I'm very...
2: You come back to me only and tell me, you know, what's up? What's going on?
1: Yeah, but I'm very particular. I'm very possessive also. Matlab, agar mera dushman hai, toh mere best friend ka bhi dushman hona chahiye. Filal, we'll play this fun game with you, Megha. It's called the 5-second rule. You get 5 seconds. I'm going to give you a few categories. 3 things batani hai 5 second ke andar, theek hai?
2: Okay.
0: 5-second rule.
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1: 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Time khalas, finish. 3 things that are red.
2: Balloon.
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2: True.
1: When you get into that situation, I'll see either or wali.
2: Done, I will let you know.
1: Chalo, you have a great evening, bye.
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6: Still 1 घंटा 30 मिनट का डिले अगर आप शिकजात में, it is packed bumper to bumper, heavy traffic if you're taking Hesse Street, JVT, all the way to its production city, patchy traffic near Sports City as well. Iske alawa 45 minute delay right now if you are around Marina, it is very very slow moving. Heavy traffic Jeddah, for Dubai Creek Harbour, Dubai Festival City, Rashidia, Sheikh Mohammed bin Zayed par bhi 1 घंटा 20 मिनट का डिले है. 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
1: BBC News with David Harper. Chancellor Friedrich Merz says Germany is facing a tectonic shift in party politics following the far-right AfD's decisive victory in the eastern state of Saxony-Anhalt. The party won almost 44% of the vote, just short of an outright majority. After three rounds of talks with President Trump's envoys, President Zelensky has said the most important thing is to continue working together to keep diplomacy going. Without citing any tangible results, he said the discussions centered on Ukraine's air defense needs. Latvia has become the first European country to ban the import of books and newspapers from Russia and Belarus. It said the move was aimed at strengthening the resilience of society and reducing vulnerabilities in the information space. The funeral of the convicted war criminal Ratko Mladic is taking place in the Serbian capital Belgrade. The 84-year-old died 2 weeks ago in prison in The Hague. Hundreds of migrants in Kenya are rushing to process their travel documents. It comes ahead of a deadline set by President William Ruto for foreigners running unregistered small businesses to cease work. Jaguar Land Rover has confirmed it is to cut 4,000 jobs. The British carmaker has been struggling with Chinese competition, US tariffs and the transition to electric vehicles. The cuts will happen over the next 2 years. And that's the latest BBC News.
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2: 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Bollywood गानों की knowledge ठीक ठाक है तो easy होना चाहिए. It's called the Bollywood Beats in Germany, and I'm going to play you a hook of the gana. आपने गाना पहचानना है. वैसे I was just reading about some very very unusual laws in Germany. आप अपने घर पे गाड़ी वॉश नहीं कर सकते हो, स्पेशली अपने ओन ड्राइववे में या फिर अपने घर की बाहर की सड़क पे, because they don't want soap to enter the groundwater system. Another very very cool law there is Sunday ko kaam karna illegal hai. Matlab Sunday ki chutti is a mandate. Agar kisi ne aapse Sunday ko kaam karwaya to bas it is illegal and un pe action bhi liya ja sakta hai. So very very fun place, we're taking you there. But jaane ke liye WhatsApp karna bahut zaruri hai. 0543091062 par
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3: 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Dubai Gold Souk packed. Karama, Mankhool, Ood Mehta, Jumeirah 1, Jaffleya. It is all bumper to bumper. Heavy traffic Ashram, Dubai Festival City, Umra Mool, Rashidiya, Etihad Mall tak aapko bahut hi slow moving traffic milne wala hai. A 47 minute to 1 ghante ka delay. Gises, again, it is standstill. Standstill traffic near Nahada as well. Iske alawa, if you move towards Dubai South, wahan bhi slow moving traffic hai, Alkuz Industrial Area. If you're heading towards Barsha 3, Hesse Street also is packed. फिलहाल 37 minute delay. इसके अलावा कहीं अटके हैं मुझे बता सकते हैं 800-1062 पर.
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1: Good evening, ये है Big Thrill, मैं हूँ Mansi. आज है 7 तारीख 7 September, but let me take you to 7th of September 2002. आज ही के दिन ये cult classic release हुई थी. The movie is an unofficial adaptation of Harrison Ford and Michelle की Hollywood thriller What Lies Beneath, जो 2000 में आई थी. In fact, the Bollywood version had a lot of more drama and emotions compared to the Hollywood movie because it was a Bollywood version. And Nadeem Shravan का soundtrack, मतलब आज भी मिसालें देते हैं लोग इस movie के गानों की. 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In fact, इस movie से पहले ना Bollywood में horror as a genre was not considered that great. Log low budget B grade movies mante the, but this movie actually became the first ever horror movie to receive a Filmfare nomination for the best movie. 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

0: when she is on air, rules don't apply. 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
1: I know it's a Monday. It's been a long Monday. Lots of traffic. But let me take you to 2002. On this very day, a movie released with you. And Lisa Ray was director's original choice for Sanjana. In fact, Lisa also shot a portion of this movie that I'm talking about. But then later, she opted out. Bipasha Basu, of course, initially was just tagging her then boyfriend Dino Moria sets par, and jab lead heroine Lisa Ray said no or she stepped out, that's when she stepped in and turning it into her breakthrough role. Let me see how many of you remember the movie that I'm talking about. Nadeem Shravan ka mind-blowing music. 800-1062 is the number to dial.

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0: Some nights need no words, just the right vibe. 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
0: 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The Beat of Bollywood. No rush, no noise, just soul-soothing music on a moonlit ride. This is The Big Chill on Big 106.2, The Beat of Bollywood.

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3: Hi, Nora. Where are you from, Nora? I'm assuming you're not from India or Pakistan.
4: From Syria.
3: Syria, wow, that's again a beautiful place. I've never been to Syria. If at all I travel to Syria ever, one place that you recommend that I should go, or one thing that I should eat there?
4: You should eat halal jibin. It's very delicious place.
3: Nora, are you excited? If at all we choose you and take you to Germany, will you be trying some Indian food with us?
4: Yeah.
3: We're going to play this fun game with you. If you manage to give me the right answer, you will be shortlisted for this lovely trip that we are taking to Germany. You have to tell me which one is a German delicacy or a German dish, alright?
4: Yeah.
3: Roast Hendel chicken, chicken tikka masala, or fried chicken. Which of these is a German delicacy?
4: Which one is Germany?
3: Yes.
4: Roast Hendel chicken.
3: Absolutely correct. Congratulations! You are shortlisted. Fingers crossed. Hopefully the next call that you get is Nora, pack your bag. I want to ask you a question, Nora. How did you participate? How did you send us a message?
4: I am on Instagram page.
3: Oh.
0: Keep your evenings electric. 5 p.m. to 9 p.m. The Big Thrill with Mansi. 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